0: EKR Gold, the home of the memories. 1968. In their first appearance at the Hollywood Bowl, KHJ proudly presents The Doors. 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
3: And now, here they are. The most daredevil group of daddy drivers to ever whirl their wheels in the wacky races. Competing for the title of the world's wackiest racer. That mean machine with those double-dealing do-batters, Dick Dastardly and his sidekick, Buckley.
2: 1968.
4: When the decisions of one man can affect the future of your family for generations to come, what kind of a man do you want making those decisions? Think about it. Who is the one man who has the experience and the qualifications to lead America in these troubled, dangerous times? Nixon's the one.
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2: 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At the sound of the tone, leave a message. But watch out. Last clown who did that got caught in the machine and beeped himself to death. 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

happens most of the time. 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
3: 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Commissioner Gordon has a preview of ABC's new shows in his office right now. 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
1: Well, there she is. 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
1: And if he doesn't answer?
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1: And if he still doesn't answer?

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2: 1968.
3: And now, here they are, the most daredevil group of daddy drivers to ever whirl their wheels in the wacky races. Competing for the title of the world's wackiest racer. That mean machine with those double-dealing do-batters, Dick Dastardly and his sidekick, Muttley.
2: 1968.
4: When the decisions of one man can affect the future of your family for generations to come, what kind of a man do you want making those decisions? Think about it. Who is the one man who has the experience and the qualifications to lead America in these troubled, dangerous times? Nixon's the one.
2: EKR Gold.

That is beautiful. You know what I heard? 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That's all right, honey. This is a free country. Live like you want to live, baby. Yeah. Ain't nobody gonna knock it, darling. Mm-mm. Yeah, freedom. Yes, sir. There's one guy right over here singing mine, too. That's all right, brother. Yes, sir. You got a right, baby. Ain't nobody gonna bother you. Yeah. Once I was climbing the garden wall, I slipped and had a terrible fall. I fell so hard.

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There's a few right down front here that's not singing. We're gonna dedicate this verse to those who will not sing. Yes, sir. 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
4: Hi, this is Mike Walker. Not the best host in the world, but I worked.

From Butch Cassidy and the Sundance Kid, there's BJ Thomas. Raindrops Are Falling on My Head. Somebody put a comment on the Saving the 70s page on Mixcloud that nobody knows 70s music like this guy. And while I very much appreciate that, can you imagine the amount of pressure that puts on me? Now you're probably expecting me to say something truly brilliant about this next piece of music. So after thinking about it long and hard, I've decided on this. In the immortal words of Dr. Johnny Fever, there's one song, and here's another.

I'm your boogeyman, Casey of the Sunshine Band on Saving the 70s with Mike Walker. You know, I started working in radio before my 16th birthday, and this year I turned 59. There's one thing that's absolutely certain. I'm closer to the end than the beginning of my career. Eventually, like old men do, I will end up with no radio program, sitting in the corner at the nursing center, telling my stories to a bunch of old guys whose hearing aids are switched off so they can't hear me anyway. My point is, I'm going to enjoy this while it lasts because I sure do love it. Here's Stephen Bishop on and on Saving the 70s.

Rocket Man, Elton John on Saving the 70s. You know, if the 70s are not safe, our job is not complete. So let's keep things moving now with the Temptations, Just My Imagination, on Saving the 70s with J. Michael Walker, Esquire.

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1: And I'm Mary Richards.
0: Hello.
1: Get out of my apartment.
2: And the hits just keep on coming, coming, coming. Every one of them stolen from a CD changer in the back of a Buick. True story. Here's Mungo Jerry, along with his partner, Mungo Tom.

Yeah, we're happy. Okay, truth time. There is no Mungo Tom, but that is Mungo Jerry in the summertime on Saving the 70s with Mike. I feel so guilty about misleading you that way. Just before Mungo Jerry, you heard Sugarloaf, Green Eyed Lady, and we started off the set with War from Edwin Starr with two R's. He paid extra for that second one. Hang on for more Saving the 70s.

One of my very favorites, and the first song I ever heard by Paul Davis called Ride 'Em Cowboy, because Paul Davis had a string of big hits in the 70s and 80s, including Sweet Life, 65 Love Affair, and many, many others. Mike on Saving the 70s. Glad you're there. Thanks for listening.

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2: Hi there, fun seekers. There's no one home at the moment, but they've been saying that about me for years. At the sound of the tone, leave a message. But watch out. 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Ah, all over the yard. Ah, it was horrible.

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So, it's 1984, and if you went to the cinema this year, you may have been watching Indiana Jones and the Temple of Doom, Police Academy, or maybe Gremlins. But you might also have been staying at home and grabbing a video rental of a film, as video recordings had become a total necessity by 1984. Okay, it's 1984, and we are together on another time capsule, and I'm Timmy Brooks. Let's get back to some more music from our featured year of 1984.

0: 1984.
1: Steven Spielberg presents Gremlins. 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A nice girl.
2: If you're not doing anything this Thursday night, maybe you'd like to go out on a date with me?
3: I'd love to.
1: And loving parents who are about to give him...
4: You're going to like this. No, don't shake it. We're going to have to open it now. It won't wait till Christmas.
1: The most unusual gift he ever got.
2: What is it?
3: No.
4: It's your new pet.
1: But there are a few things to keep in mind. If you expose it to the light, you may hurt it. If you get it wet, it will multiply.
4: All that from water? They got wet?
2: Yeah, plain water.
1: And most important, no matter how much they beg, never, never let them eat after midnight. Because when they do, they change.
5: Rafe.
1: They become clever. Mischievous.
2: What's going on here?
1: And dangerous.
4: Gremlins, huh? Little monsters.
2: Right.
4: Hundreds of them.
2: Well, I don't know, maybe thousands.
3: They've been here too. Billy, what are these things? Where do they come from?
2: Look, I know it sounds crazy, I know. But in a few hours, you're gonna have a major disaster on your hands.
1: Gremlins, directed by Joe Dante. They'll be expecting you.

with Timmy Brooks, and this is the Time Capsule. And over the next hour, we are on a journey through a year in rock history. Destination this time around is 1984. And in the news, Paul and Linda McCartney are arrested in Barbados for possession of cannabis, and Ronald Reagan is re-elected President of the United States in a landslide victory. And songs like this were playing on our radios in our Time Capsule year of 1984.

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1: Something very small could soon be blossoming into something very big. Let's give a listen to Betsy Ashton, consumer editor of WCBS-TV here in New York. Betty, what you got for us?
2: Well, good morning, Phyllis. I got to tell you, we're talking about the compact discs. Actually, you probably heard about these little discs. Serious music lovers have been touting them for a couple of years. But this month, two new players are being introduced that are expected to do for these things what the Sony Walkman did for the tape cassettes. That is, put them into the hands of every man and woman.
3: This is the album of the future, and it's fast becoming a hit. It's called a CD. That's short for compact disc. The music on one of these is recorded by computer. When you play it back through a sound system, it's better than any recording you've ever heard. CD players and discs are hot sellers. More than 1.5 million discs sold in the first half of this year.
4: They're selling at such a rate now that they're just expanding so fast that we really can't keep up with the space we need to sell them all.
3: They're selling because prices of discs and players are dropping. Discs that were $22 each are now $10, $11, and $12 each. Players that used to cost over $1,000 are now around $350. The big sales explosion is expected with this, the introduction in the next couple of weeks of Sony's new Discman, a small player that can be plugged into your home stereo system or can be portable. The price? Around $300.
0: The time capsule, the hits, the memories, and the news from 1984.

0: Wherever you are in the world, welcome to Yesterday here on this edition of The Time Capsule. I'm Timmy Brooks, and the year is 1984. Scientists warn of the greenhouse effect caused by the burning of fossil fuels, and riots escalate in war-torn Beirut following the withdrawal of the United Nations peacekeeping force. We've got a great bunch of songs lined up on today's Time Capsule, so let's get back to some great music from 1984.
1: Hey, record, gonna do well, and a great new look.
2: New look?
1: You look wonderful.
2: Thank you.
1: Well, there's been a lot of publicity recently about this new look, hasn't there? I mean, you went away on holiday and then came back and you changed your hair colour.
2: Well, people have got nothing else to talk about, really, have they? I mean, you know, you think with all the things going on in the world, they'd have better things to put on the front page of the Sun, but I suppose I have to live with it, you know. I mean, it gets on my nerves. I mean, I hate publicity, you know.
1: Oh, yes. See, I can't imagine, yeah. Who decided on the slight change in style?
2: I don't think it's a slight change, that's just a bit wilder, you know. Waking up with your head on fire.
1: Is this a mood that you're in at the moment, that you're feeling particularly like that?
2: Well, you know, I mean, I like to change all the time, you know. I mean, the records change, every record changes, you know. And it's nice to do something which people, and it's nice to not bore people, you know. You know, and anyway, I mean, everybody keeps saying, you know, will I ever get tired of the way I look? But, I mean, look around me, you know, everyone else looks done in comparison.

0: Oh, there you are. What are you doing under the table? Oh, never mind. Listen, I want to tell you about my groovy new album, right? It's called Neil's Heavy Concept Album, and it's really beautiful. It's got a great song in it, right, called Hole in My Shoe.
1: And all that I knew was the hole in my shoe, which was letting it more down.
0: Remember me, I'm Neil from The Young Ones, right? And the main thing about this album is, like, you can only get it from MTV, right? Because they were the only people together enough.
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0: Okay, it's time to screw the top back on tight on today's time capsule and lock it back in the vault. This is Timmy Brooks. Please make a note to join us again soon as we visit another year in rock and roll history on another time capsule. Don't forget, you can catch me, Timmy Brooks, or one of the other time capsule guys such as Frankie Harrison, David Morgan, Richie Stevens and Peter Summer every day on the time capsule, 7 days a week, every week of the year. It's time to get back to another pile of quality music in just a minute or so. So, make sure you don't go anywhere.
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7: 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Commissioner Gordon has a preview of ABC's new shows in his office right now. 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

Hello, you. Welcome to the Revival Show. And nice to have your company for this edition of the Revival Show. My name's Kenny Tosh. What's yours? Each week, as you walk through my record collection, extensive, I have to add, from the 1960s and 70s. 9 weeks that record actually was at number one back in 1969. From a cartoon series from Hanna-Barbera came the Archies and the tune called Sugar Sugar. So if you're ready, here's the oldies.

taken from the album, which was called Discovery. In fact, I do have that on a 12-inch single, white-coloured vinyl. Now, what condition it's in, because it was around quite a few discos back in the 70s and 1980s. Jeff Lynne, the Electric Light Orchestra, good one. And Shine a Little Love. Sounds like a good idea to me. Back into the 70s, and boom, 1973 hit. It's Rod Stewart and the Faces, and it's Cindy, incidentally.

I've often said to you, right here on the Revival Show, we did play the little hits and gems just for you. That one, in fact, I think, was one of Spencer Davis's lesser played hits from the summer of 67. It is Spencer Davis' group and the one called Time Seller. And it's Bob.

It is one of those tunes. A lot of versions around. J.J. Cale was one. Eric Clapton was the other one. I think that would be my preference. Back from the 60s, it is Bob Dylan and a tune called Lay, Lady, Lay. This guy, you may remember, had a hit with Gay back in 1973. This was a follow-up single to it. The former school teacher. Here's Clifford T. Ward in the Scullery.

I think most of the younger generation today would say, what's a scullery? Well, it's an alternative name for a kitchen, as we know it today. Good one, Clifford T. Ward. I don't think somehow kitchen would fit that tune very well. Anyway, good one right here on the Revival Show. Bit of Philadelphia, here's Sheila and the 3 Degrees and the Year of Decision.

The very first chart success in the UK. Wonderful stuff from the Three Degrees. In fact, Sheila is one of my friends on Facebook and does contact me every now and again. I did have the pleasure of meeting and interviewing Sheila when she was here in beautiful downtown Belfast. Oh, goodness, back about 2002. Three Degrees, of course, and the Year of Decision. Time for the Governors. We got it!

all your favorite hits right here on the Revival Show. There we go. That's the Beatles. A tune called Your Mother Should Know. Here's one the Pirates were playing very heavily back in the 1960s. And one of his very first single releases. This is Neil Diamond. Great tune. Love this one. It's called Cherry Cherry.

Desmond Dekker and the Aces, actually, to give them the correct title. Back in 1969, the B-side was an instrumental by a group called Beverly's All-Stars. I do have the original copy from the 60s, down in the dungeon somewhere. Anyway, good one. And the Israelites, or as most people called it, My Ears Are Alight. It's one of those misheard lyrics back in the day. This was a Lennon and McCartney composition, her follow-up to Those With the Days. Of course, it is Mary Hopkin and the tune, which is called Goodbye.

0: And then Lennon McCartney composition, digging that into. Number two, yes, Mary Hopkin. She's still around in one form or another as well. And a tune which is called Goodbye.
1: My dear good fellow, we've only just arrived.

Great version of the old Unit 4 plus 2 tune on the Revival show. There's Randy Adelman. He's a guy who's turned his hand to writing film scores these days. And Concrete and Clay. Just to remind you, if you want to get in touch with the program, all you have to do is pop along to my website, which is revivalshow.co.uk. You can find my contact details, email addresses, and also a few offshore radio memories as well. Classic Motown, this is Mary Wells.

It was the very first chart success for William Smokey Robinson back in the 1960s. Strangely enough, only a one-hit wonder for Mary Wells on a tune which is called My Guy. You may recall these guys had a hit with Only One Woman, which they took into the charts back in the 1960s. This was the follow-up from the group called The Marbles.

Yeah, definitely one the Pirates were playing very heavily back in the 1960s. Major, minor, nothing finer, as they said. Well, it began as a song called I'm Colleen, which was a hit in Europe for Michael Panarev. But when it came to this side of the world, it was renamed Soul Coaxing. Good old major, minor tunes from the days of the offshore radio stations. These are Baccarat, who say, yes, sir, I can boogie.

Actually, I love going through these lists as compiled by your good selves. That one actually makes it into the list of your favorite disco tunes of the 1970s. Great one coming from Baccarat. And yes, sir, I Can Boogie. I can't believe there's the first hour almost up, but don't go away. More classic tunes from the 60s and 70s on the Revival Show on the way.

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It is the boys from the beach. Hey, you're so good to me. Well, I do bring you the best music on the revival show of the 1960s and 70s. Welcome back. My name's Kenny Tosh. What's yours? 2 hours worth. Walk through my record collection of those two aforementioned decades right here on the revival show. These are the Turtles.

There go the turtles on a tune called Eleanor. I was watching a video channel just a few days ago. Happened to notice a wonderful color footage of that one. Turtles and a tune which is called Eleanor. Imagine saying that to your partner. You're my pride and joy, etc. Quite okay. A one-hit wonder, this one. 1973 hits from New York City. I'm doing fine now.

Yes, it's Benny and Graham, collectively, Gallagher and Lyle, who run a workshop for songwriters these days, but are still around one form or another. Great album too, that's Breakaway, and I Want to Stay With You. Well, you can, right here on The Revival Show. Here's The Who, and they say, I'm a boy.

And there's one of those tunes that had been eluding me for many a long day, until I found out my friend John had a copy. But there we go. It's one from Sandra Bryant, not to be confused with the actress, but the singer Sandra Bryant, from 1967, and A Girl With Money.

Touch of Glam on the Revival Show today. That started with the Exciters in the 60s. Also Billy Davis in this side of the world before turning into a piece of glam in the 70s. Keith Marshall and the group called Hello, and a tune which is called Tell 'Em.

I was actually disappointed back in the 1970s that they didn't put an instrumental version on the B-side that they have done in previous Barry White singles. Anyway, good one, Barry White, 1976 hits, and You See the Trouble with Me. This is our Dean Taylor, who's Gotta See Jane.

It depends which version you have in your record collection, because some versions have actually left off the sound effects at the beginning, but the original one coming from R. Dean Taylor and Gotta See Jane. And what did the R stand for? Richard, just in case you were ever curious.

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1: Oh. Alice Cooper, Three Dog Night, Cat Stevens, Wilson Pickett, Carrie Chapin, Tommy James and the Shondells, Blue Oyster Cult, Zager and Evans, Hot Chocolate, Creedence Clearwater Revival, James Taylor.
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A little treat for you today, right here on The Revival Show with me. My name's Kenny Tosh. What's yours? It is Tommy James and the Shondells. And like I say, it depends which version you have in your collection. It could be the shorter version, which has no instrumental break in it. I think that's a better one. Crimson and Clover from Tommy James and the Shondells. The Bond movie of 1967, which starred Sean Connery as 007 and Akiko Wakabayashi in You Only Live Twice, and taking care of the theme tune with John Barry and his orchestra. It is Nancy Sinatra and You Only Live Twice.

the final Bond to star Sean Connery. Well, before he came back for Dinosaur Forever. Good one, Nancy Sinatra, and You Only Live Twice. Hands up, all those presenters and DJs who have used this for a jingle on their breakfast show.

It is Herbie Flowers, along with Madeline Bell. Collectively, that is Blue Mink and Good Morning Freedom. And if this was television, my hand would be raised, because I have used that as a jingle when I did the breakfast show for many years was that? I shudder to think.

I always loved the B-side of that tune back from the 1960s. Bob Lind and his version of Elusive Butterfly. And yes, you're quite correct. Val Dunikin also took that into the charts back in the 1960s as well. Here's a lady who used to actually help out the Mamas and Papas with their background vocals. Her name was Verdell Smith.

0: That one used to pack the dance floors back in the 1970s. Silver Convention, who say, get up and boogie.
1: Well, dear listener, that's about it for today. So before I fall down the little hole in the middle, I'll just remind you, the Revival Show is compiled, produced, and presented by Kenny Tosh. And without the aid of a safety net. Until next time, I'm Gary Owens saying hello.
0: Gary, thank you very much indeed. Hey, friends and neighbours, as I say to you each week, how hard of those 2 hours just seem to pass us by. Yeah, clock on the wall says that's all. It is indeed. Time to pack the sack and hit the track.

0: thank you, girls. And to get in touch with me, you can pop along and check out my website, which is revivalshow.co.uk. There you can find email details. As I say, some great old offshore radio memories as well. Thank you for your company today. Hope you enjoy the memories, and you'll join me at the same time next week. My name's Kenny Tosh. What's yours? Have a good week. Till next week. The Revival Show is brought to you by jingleworks.co.
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1: 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This is Huey Lewis.
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1: Time capsule. I'm gonna
2: build a time machine. 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Time machine.
1: Going back in time. 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

From Manfred Mann to The Move, and from Marvin Gaye to Meat Loaf, we're playing the best oldies. Thanks for joining me on the Time Capsule. I'm David Morgan. We are on a roller coaster ride through the hits and memories of our featured year. We've dropped into the 70s on today's Time Capsule. You might have bought this in 1971.

0: cool, huh? Would you believe it all started because of a snake? You see, I'm Michael Jackson, and a couple of years ago, me and my big brothers, Marlon, Jermaine, Tito, and Jackson, lived kind of square and quiet back home in Gary, Indiana. And one day, Miss Diana Ross herself came to town to sing a concert.
1: No snakes in this arena, Miss Ross. Especially no pink snake.
0: Well, you just take a look.
1: Egad! Call the exterminators! Call the zoo! Call somebody!
2: So far, the snake has resisted all attempts to capture it. But authorities assure us that it will be found and disposed of, and the show will go on.
3: 1971. 1971.

0: It's that time again. You're with David Morgan. We've got the news, the events, and of course, the music of 1971. All crammed into 1 hour on the time capsule. In the headlines, in 1971, 200,000 anti-Vietnam War protesters march on Washington, and Apollo 14 lands on the moon. This was popular on our TVs this year.
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2: Boy, the way Glenn Miller played.
3: Songs that made the hit parade.
2: Guys like us, we had it made.
3: Those were the days. And you knew where you were then.
2: Dance for girls and men, women. Mister, we could use a man like Herbert Hoover again.

0: the time capsule, the hits, the memories, and the news from 1971.
1: The legend of Frankenstein once again brings terror and nightmare to the screen in Lady Frankenstein. Joseph Cotten is Baron Frankenstein.
2: But it's face.
3: Devil with his face, I don't care what he looks like. I want him to live.
1: Sarah Bay is Lady Frankenstein.
2: That is what they call your father's life's work, a monster, and they're right.
4: They are not right.
1: She's beautiful, she's evil, and she'll do anything for love.
5: Would you like to have my body bend to you? Would you like to make love to me?
1: She creates a new, more terrifying monster. And only the monster she creates can satisfy her strange desires. Using her beauty and her scalpel, she cuts deeply into men's hearts.
5: Yes, you're right. Kill it.
1: There has never been a movie like Lady Frankenstein. Rated R.

I'm David Morgan, and it's another time capsule, stepping back through the years on our twice-a-day look at a year in the history of rock and roll. Welcome to 1971. Led Zeppelin IV, the fourth studio album by Led Zeppelin, is released. The album goes on to sell 23 million copies in the U.S., and boxer Muhammad Ali's 31-fight-winning streak is ended by Joe Frazier at Madison Square Garden, New York. We are playing the oldies. It's 1971.

0: It's time to remember on the Time Capsule 1971.
1: On July 3rd, 1971, Jim Morrison died in Paris under what can only be called mysterious circumstances. We don't know what happened to Jim in Paris, and I don't think we're ever going to know what happened to Jim in Paris. And the last time I saw Jim was in the recording studio when we were doing finishing up the album L.A. Woman. And that's actually the last time Jim Morrison was in a recording studio, the last time he ever sang, to my knowledge, on planet Earth. Certainly the last time he ever sang with the Doors. But the last recording session, the last time Jim Morrison ever sang with the Doors, was that haunted little whisper voice of Riders on the Storm on the L.A. Woman album. And after he did that, he said, I'm going to Paris. I said, whoa, what a good idea, man. I thought it was an excellent idea. Pam's already over there. She's got a little apartment and got it all set up. She left a couple of weeks before me, and I'm going to join her over there in Paris. We said, well, that's interesting. Paris, huh? How long are you going to be over there? He said, you know, I don't know. A couple of months? 6 months? I don't know. Maybe even a year. Who knows, man? I don't know. And I said, that's a great idea, actually. Get away from your drinking buddies. Get away from the bad companions and the hangers-on.
0: The Time Capsule, it's 1971.

0: For now, this is David Morgan. Hopefully, I will catch you again very soon, when it is my turn in the slot for the time capsule here on Oldies Paradise. In the meantime, we'll be back with the music in just a moment.
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I wish that I had Jesse's girl. 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
1: Hello there. Welcome to EKL Gold, playing the very best oldies around.
2: Hi there, fun seekers. 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
3: And now here they are, the most daredevil group of daddy drivers to ever whirl their wheels in the wacky races. 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
2: 1968.
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1: 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This is the home of the finest collection of oldies around, from the greatest musical decades ever, the 60s, 70s, and 80s.